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6: Looks like we got a beautiful weekend on the way. We got to wade through the water before we get there, though. Rain overnight with a low of 66. Same for tomorrow, the high 84.

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Riley Green sang his heart out on the American Music Awards. In case you missed it, the video evidence on his social media. 94.9 Star Country, home of Fred and Taylor. Morning, they got your hookup. We're talking Eli Young and Lauren Elena tickets. Also, they got a couple of opportunities for you to get on that list of qualifiers to pick your prize and pick up that $50 from the RBCCU and Fast Cash.

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Tucker Wetmore with the former number one in the Star 9 at 9. Who will it be tonight? Your votes will count toward that at 6:35:32. If you haven't voted yet, get it in before we get started. And we will get started after Darius Rucker on Star Country

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1: The name of her tour is Stages, and she will be on stage at Dr. Pepper Park on the 5th. It's Lauren Elena with Chase Matthew, All My Exes, in at number three in the Star 9 at 9.

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1: Kenny Chesney ready to take over Vegas with his residency at the Sphere starting next month. Pretty close to taking over the Star 9 at 9 for the second time, knocking on the door at number two with Carry On.

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0: 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Nobody plays more country.

still love you. Yes, Mullet Blake, don't we love him? Anyway, it was better late than never when he showed up in Vegas for Gwen Stefani's show over the weekend. You got to check out the funny that went along with that. Nothing funny about the 10 o'clock tuck-ins. You need to say something special to that special person. 6:30, 5:30, 2 to reserve your spot.

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The Tech End, that special person in your life. Tech End buddy Christian and his mom Brandy. Hopefully you guys had a fantastic weekend and a great week ahead of you. Also got to say hello to Love Bug, who is teching in the man of her dreams, her baby face. Let him know that I love him to our moon and star. It really is that simple. 6:30, 5:32. Hit me up and let me know who you're teching in this evening.

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I'd like to tuck in my amazing husband, Adam, and our wonderful son, Kyle. Tell them how much I love them and good night. That would be from Anonymous Mom. You have a fantastic evening. Also, hello to Alex, who is tucking in his beautiful wife, Alicia. 635-32 are the numbers. Hit me up. Tell me who you are tucking in. We'll make it happen, okay? Trace Atkins is on Star Country.

Tuesday Tech-In's rolling right along, 6:30, 5:32, and City Mouse hit us up to check in the beautiful Country Mouse, who is the love of his life for life. You guys have a fantastic evening. Also, Anonymous hit us up. I want to check in Eddie and tell him how proud I am of him and that I love him very much. 63532 are the numbers. Use them, and you may remain anonymous if you like, but if you want to put your business out there, that is acceptable as well. 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
4: 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More your tuck-ins coming up shortly, 635, 32, and more rain coming as well. 66 overnight, tomorrow's high, 83.

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Want to tuck in my cousins Vaughn, CeCe, and Chappelle. Also want to tuck in the girl that I love very much. That would be Sydney from Mr. B. You guys have an excellent night, all right? Also, I'd like to tuck in Gideon, my sweet husband, I love you, from Anonymous, 635-32. If you got somebody you're tucking in, now will be the time to get in, all right? Do it now.

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Hello to Darren, who is tucking in his beautiful fiance, Angel. I love you so much. And also, last but certainly not least, let's say hello to Sarah, who is tucking in her love bug, Harold. And she says, good night with love. That's a wrap. 6:30, 5:32, anytime between now and 10 o'clock tomorrow night to reserve your space. 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

0: Don't miss the chance to get that fast cash from the RBC. See you tomorrow morning from Brent and Taylor at 7:20. 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
1: 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She looks great in cheap sunglasses. 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

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Friendly reminder for you to check my man Chemo out. He has got something cool for you. We're talking Cooper Allen tickets for Dr. Pepper Park. 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
4: I did say it was going to rain, right? But you probably already knew that. Overnight, you can expect a low of 66. Pretty much the same for tomorrow. The high, 83.

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1: Jason Aldean is on 94.9 Star Country. And not only did Thomas Redd get blessed with a son last month, it was a big boy too. 10 pounds. Wow.
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1: My shoes from Daddy Daughter Dance. 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

I knew I'd see her around. 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

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She's so

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1: Dozens of Botetourt County residents packed last night's Board of Supervisors meeting to protest the planned Google Data Center campus, even though the project wasn't on the agenda. Concerns centered on water use, with some residents worrying the facility could affect private wells drawing from the same aquifer. Google has already provided millions of dollars to the county, including funding toward a new 911 center, something some protesters say could pressure Botetourt County leaders to support the project. Two people are under arrest in Rockbridge County following a timber theft investigation. Eric and Jessica Brahman of Natural Bridge face multiple charges after police spotted a suspicious truck hauling logs along Route 11 back in March. A follow-up investigation revealed timber had been stolen from private property and VDOT land, with a consulting forester placing its value at just over $103,000. The South Carolina Senate has rejected President Trump's push to redraw the state's congressional districts ahead of June primaries, a move that could have given Republicans an additional House seat. The proposal passed the state House, but senators blocked it yesterday. Some said it was simply too late to make the change. Others warned the move could backfire and elect an additional Democrat. I'm Ian Price, and that's the news on 94.9 Star Country.
2: Similar to what we saw yesterday, we could see some dense patchy fog early this morning and then some clear and quiet conditions through the early afternoon. Showers and thunderstorms pop up after lunchtime and continue into the evening. We are under a marginal risk to see some flooding, so be sure to remain weather aware today. Tomorrow will bring sunnier and quieter conditions with highs in the mid-80s and rain chances back off to a stray sprinkle for most. From WDBJ7, I'm First Alert Meteorologist Ava Herrera on 94.9 Star Country.
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2: So Cody Johnson is your Entertainer of the Year, a title he will hold for the next
0: year.
2: Mm-hmm. People are now possibly divided on old Kojo. He posted on Instagram he went on a 10-day hunting trip to Alaska and hunted a grizzly bear. And people aren't happy about it. Mm. It's a big boat. The paw alone is like the size of Cody's head. So people are going to not be happy to see this on the Chasing Legends channel when it's posted. It's like an Animal Planet show.
0: Hunters don't mind.
2: Right. But isn't that
0: how do you feel
2: thing?
0: About it?
2: Coming
0: from the person
2: happy.
0: Who thinks they could make friends with a black bear.
2: I could. Now, grizzly bears, I don't know. They're like the mean ones, right?
0: Grizzly. Well, I think they can all be mean. Depends on the situation. But
2: I saw an AI video the other day. I was convinced it was real for like the first 10 times I watched it. Then I realized it was fake. It was a bear chasing this person in their car. And then I read the comments and it was fake. But yeah, I do think I could befriend one. But I don't know. I don't know the circumstances of the hunting. And I'll give him the benefit of the doubt. But the photos you do, you're like, oh, Baba. Like okay. Baloo from the Jungle Book. Yeah. You know what I mean? I don't know.
0: How do you feel about the cow you ate yesterday?
2: Don't want to talk about it. Speaking of farming, Luke Bryan's farm tour stopped in Elk Grove, California. This is cool. He fulfilled the wish of a rancher's wife that she made before she passed away. She says she had always hoped to one day host a country concert at their ranch. And so the rancher, her widower, said he got a random phone call asking if they would like to have a Luke Bryan concert there. And it was a huge hit. They got a huge piece of land, filled it out. Luke Bryan rocked the farm and called it a day.
0: Look at that.
2: I love it. Finally here, you know, Megan Maroney, she wasn't at the ACMs the other night because she was busy being maid of honor to her childhood best friend.
0: Yeah.
2: Just had the wedding. And of course, she was a performer at the wedding.
0: See, I feel like that's...

0: That's a little cringe. Just ask me to come. Don't ask me to perform. If I'm your friend, just ask me to come.
1: She sang a song called Wonder, which apparently she wrote for the friends.
0: Oh, okay.
1: But I get it, too, because it's like you kind of want to just like blend in, be with everybody else. You don't want to be like the star, but also like you're Megan Maroney. You're not going to get away unscathed.
0: Yeah.
1: It's like if Taylor Swift got invited to a wedding, I feel like you can't not make her sing a song.
0: Brian Bowen asked me to one of his, I don't know what it's called. It's a gathering of, you know, financial people.
1: Bar mitzvah?
0: No. Gathering of financial people for financial conference. I guess that. He was like, do you want to come to this? And it's food. And it's like, you could emcee it.
1: Oh, Brian. What are you doing?
0: Wait a second, Brian.
1: Now you're putting him to work. Yeah. That's not right. Just grab some shrimp and call it a day.
0: If I'm there, I don't mind anyway.
1: Are you going to do it?
0: I would, but I have a concert to work that night.
1: Well, dang it.
0: Yeah. I would be there. I would do it for him.
1: And that's your news for Nashville.

0: Franklin County residents are pushing supervisors to require a public vote before any data center can be built in the county. A citizen group has drafted an ordinance that would require any facility using 25 megawatts or more of electricity or more than 1,000 gallons of water per day to go through a mandatory countywide referendum. Right now, data centers are permitted by right at the Summit View Business Park without a public hearing or supervisor vote. The citizen written ordinance has not yet been added to any meeting agenda. President Trump wrapped up a three-hour visit to Walter Reed National Military Medical Center yesterday and declared on social media that everything checked out perfectly. It was Trump's fourth publicly disclosed physical since returning to office 16 months ago. The 79-year-old has talked about feeling great, even while joking about his fondness for fast food and minimal exercise. Salem High School boys basketball coach Kevin Garst is retiring after 19 seasons, and he's being replaced by a familiar name, Adam Rutledge, a starter on Salem's 1999 state championship team that beat Gate City at the Norfolk Scope. We'll take over the program. Garst himself was a member of the Spartans' 1994 state title team. I'm Ian Price, and that's the news.
1: After a mostly quiet commute into work this morning, patchy dense fog lifts by the early afternoon, and we'll see a stretch of some dry conditions. Showers and pop-up thunderstorms arrive during the afternoon and continue past dinner time tonight. We could see some flood conditions during your commute home this evening, and tomorrow we'll start to see some sunshine and some hit-or-miss showers and storms. Beginning on your Thursday, a much drier trend takes hold into the weekend. From WDBJ 7, I'm First Alert meteorologist Ava Herrera on 94.9 Star Country.
2: Yesterday, I had a story about a 90-year-old barber. 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
3: I don't know if I want to be here that long. Good grief.
2: Hater. 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
1: Bobby Collins.
2: Bobby Collins.
1: 90 years old. 90-year-old
2: Bobby Collins, the janitor.
1: Well, he was a former veteran. Or I guess you're always a veteran. You're never a former veteran. Veteran out of Massachusetts. He is also the janitor at a local high school. So it was his big B day the other day.
2: Okay.
1: The big 9-0.
2: Okay.
1: So he walked into the auditorium. Business as usual.
2: Yeah.
1: They were having a birthday party for him.
2: Well, that's fun.
1: Everybody.
2: Who are they? Was that the whole...
1: Students, staff,
2: okay,
1: his
2: everybody.
1: Family was yeah. there. Everybody gathered. They sang happy birthday. They'd written stuff for him to read. They made a little tribute video. They made t-shirts with his name on it. And Bobby says, yeah, I'm 90, but I don't want to retire anytime soon. I love what I do. It keeps me moving, and I feel great. Let him.
2: How did he react to the birthday party?
1: Emosh.
2: Yeah.
1: And they said that he really, like, he pivoted it and made it, like, focus on his family, talking about his wife. He didn't want the attention. I feel like that's always
2: still married?
1: Case. Yeah.
2: Wow. How old's the wife?
1: 25. I don't know. He's probably up in his age.
2: Yeah.
1: So happy birthday to Bobby, the big 9-0. We love you. And that's your Warm and Fuzzy.
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0: brand new from Josh Ross. Say Josh Ross three times fast.
1: Josh Ross, Josh Ross, Josh Ross.
0: Nice job.
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0: The songwriters behind the 1974 hit Take Me to the River.
1: Sing it for me.
0: Take me to the river. Earned more royalties from the use of the song by this novelty toy than from any other artist who covered the track. Here's a hint. I have one in my office in my desk drawer.
1: You stop it right now.
0: I do. I've got one. I've got the toy.
1: At work? I do, why? Yeah.
0: Because it was given to me as a gift.
1: Stop it right now. Are you going to bring it? Are you going to go get it?
0: I can, yeah.
1: I'd love to see it.
0: The songwriters behind the 1974 hit Take Me to the River earned more royalties from the use of the song by this novelty toy than from any other artist who covered the track.
1: I have no idea. I'm just more interested now. That's
0: because it predates you. It's an older toy.
1: If I see it, well, I'd be like, oh yeah, I've seen this before.
0: I think so.
1: What are the odds that you literally have this in your desk? That's crazy.
0: 540-767 star or 434-477-1212. They were all the rage maybe in the 80s or 90s. So this is an older toy.
1: And someone just gave it to you?
0: Yeah.
1: Oh my gosh, yeah. I'm excited. Okay, if you know what it is, call now to win a pair of tickets to see Eli Young Band at the Coves at Smith Mountain Lake. It is this Saturday, May

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0: 94.9 Star Country. Here's your question. The songwriters behind the 1974 hit Take Me to the River earn more royalties from the use of the song by this novelty toy than from any other artist who covered the track. What is it?
1: Billy Big Mouth Bass?
0: Yeah, that's it, yeah. Big Mouth Billy Bass, that's it.
2: Hey, wait, is it that thing like the fish that you put on the wall and it sings to you? And
0: yeah, you press a button and it sings Take Me to the River.
2: Oh, I do know what that is. I've seen that at like my aunt's house.
0: Yeah, what's your name?
1: Daniel.
0: Daniel, did you have one? Did your dad have one? How do you know about it?
1: I remember when I was a kid, I think my grandma had one, actually.
0: There you go.
2: It's like a family thing, growing up with it. Daniel, congratulations. You won that pair of tickets to see Eli Young Band at the Cove, Smith Mountain Lake this Saturday. You can visit coveszsml.com for details.
1: All right, appreciate it.
0: You got it, buddy. 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
0: During that song, I went to my office to get one. Did you just smell it?
2: Yeah.
0: To see if it smelled like fish?
2: It smells like rubber.
0: Well, I wonder why.
2: It says Big Mouth, and the Billy part's been crossed out. It says Brett Bass.
0: Yeah, it was my friend Mike. Mike and Ruth from Conrad Brothers Marine got it for me.
2: I'm going to press it. Ready?
0: All right, ready? Here we go.
2: Where's the... It's like in my face.
0: Listen.
2: Stop it. Why do you have this at work? I'm dead.
0: I know, because Mike gave it to
2: me.
0: Can
2: we keep it in here? It could be like our little studio pet. It's still going.
0: I know. And it's wagging its little tail.
2: And the mouth is moving at me.
0: I know. You love it?
2: I love this so much. This thing is awesome.
0: We're going to leave it in here.
2: Thank you.

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1: Dozens of Bonneton County residents packed last night's Board of Supervisors meeting to protest the planned Google Data Center campus, even though the project wasn't on the agenda. Concerns centered on water use, with some residents worrying the facility could affect private wells drawing from the same aquifer. Google has already provided millions of dollars to the county, including funding toward a new 911 center, something some protesters say could pressure Bonneton County leaders to support the project. Two people.

0: are under arrest in Rockbridge County following a timber theft investigation. Eric and Jessica Brahman of Natural Bridge face multiple charges after police spotted a suspicious truck hauling logs along Route 11 back in March. A follow-up investigation revealed timber had been stolen from private property and VDOT land, with a consulting forester placing its value at just over $103,000. The South Carolina Senate has rejected President Trump's push to redraw the state's congressional districts ahead of June primaries, a move that could have given Republicans an additional House seat. The proposal passed the state House, but senators blocked it yesterday. Some said it was simply too late to make the change. Others warned the move could backfire and elect an additional Democrat. I'm Ian Price, and that's the news on 94.9 Star Country.
1: Similar to what we saw yesterday, we could see some dense patchy fog early this morning and then some clear and quiet conditions through the early afternoon. Showers and thunderstorms pop up after lunchtime and continue into the evening. We are under a marginal risk to see some flooding, so be sure to remain weather aware today. Tomorrow will bring sunnier and quieter conditions with highs in the mid-80s and rain chances back off to a stray sprinkle for most. From WDBJ7, I'm First Alert Meteorologist Ava Herrera on 94.9 Star Country.
2: So school is either out or almost out for a lot of people, right? Yeah. Which means it's about time for your kids to be bouncing around the walls looking for something to do. I'm going to give you a list of the best outdoor toys that should keep them entertained for hours at a time.
3: 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I'm listening.
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1: For a lot of the country, school's already out. And for the rest of you, you're close. Which means it's about time for your kids to be bouncing off the walls, looking for something to do. So I found a list of the best outdoor toys that should keep them entertained for hours at a time.
2: Love it. Bring it back. Let's stop keeping kids inside. Get them outside. Let them get dirty.
1: Number one, reusable water balloons.
2: That's a thing?
1: Yeah. They're a time-honored tradition, and now they're good for the environment, too.
2: See, okay, that's good to know, because I feel like last I checked, the water balloons, you put the water in it, you throw it at somebody, splat, you're done for.
1: Yeah, right? I don't know about the reusable ones. I mean, I feel like the excitement was when one of them completely just broke apart.
2: How would they bust?
1: I don't know.
2: Oh, I got to look this up. That's interesting.
1: Maybe they don't. Maybe they just bounce off of you. Maybe it's just a game of tag with water balloons.
2: Ow. Getting hit by a water balloon hurts.
1: It can.
2: It can really. If you get in the wrong spot, like you're bruised. Be careful.
1: Oh, man. I'll bet you were really picked on in dodgeball in school, weren't you? You probably didn't have dodgeball like we had dodgeball.
2: We did have dodgeball, but I would not. I would just get out and just sit in the little timeout zone. I'd put myself out. That's what I wanted to get out.
1: Number two, stomp rockets.
2: What is this?
1: All you have to do is step down hard and watch it go flying. Just be careful of it getting stuck in a tree or on your roof.
2: Like lawn darts. Right?
1: Except you throw those. These, you stomp them, and the rockets shoot out.
2: Ugh, that sounds amazing.
1: One.
2: Let's go play.
1: Number three, walkie-talkies. They never get old.
2: Mm.
1: Just stock up on batteries. The other things, badminton or croquet set. Yard games for hours.
2: Classics.
1: Bubble machine. Everybody loves bubbles. We had the bubbles out for Kaisen the other day. He loves them.
2: Doesn't matter what age you are. Bubbles are so fun.
1: When he pops, he goes, I did it.
2: Oh, love him.
1: Nerf balls. Any Nerf balls. Summer's not complete unless there's a Nerf.
2: Yeah, get a little Nerf gun.
1: Sidewalk chalk.
2: Oh, I love sidewalk. Would you ever do the thing like you trace like a body, like a dead body thing?
1: No.
2: Okay, I did.
1: Of course you did, weirdo.
2: I'd have somebody lay down, I'd just trace their
1: first signs of a serial killer right there is
2: hey!
1: Taylor Sher.
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0: Star Country, what is your name?
1: Steven.
0: Steven, where are you calling from?
1: Radford, Virginia.
0: All right, Steven. Well, you're caller number 12.
1: Wonderful.
0: You have just won $50 in fast cash from Roanoke Valley Community Credit Union. You've been thinking about which prize you would pick?
1: Yeah, I don't know quite yet.
2: You got to mull it over?
0: Would it be jewelry from Fink's Jewelers?
1: Probably not. I'm not a jewelry person.
0: What about cabinetry from Cabinetry with TLC?
2: New kitchen?
1: That sounds better. I could use some countertops.
0: All right.
2: Okay.
0: What about a car from Sheeler Motor Mile?
1: I don't need that.
0: All right. What about furniture?
2: It's very practical. Don't need
0: furniture from Ashley Home Store. I'm going to help you narrow this down. Furniture from Ashley Home Store?
1: I'm good there, too.
0: Okay.
1: I appreciate it, though.
0: What about a four-wheeler, dirt bike, side-by-side from Honda Suzuki of Lynchburg?
1: Good on that, too.
0: I think we figured it out. I think we got you, buddy. I think we know which one you would pick.
1: I appreciate that.
2: Steven, you're the best. Tell us who your big giveaway station is.
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0: All right, so you helped me remember that Steven wants cabinetry or countertops from Cabinetry with TLC.
2: And he could have changed his mind. You know, he's not locked in, but it sounds like he's pretty confident in what he would choose.
0: It's a good try. I use them to do my countertops up at the house.
2: I love it. I'm excited for
0: him. Awesome. Terry will take good care of
2: him. I want to see a before and after picture of his countertops.
0: All right. So Steven would choose Cabinetry with TLC. What would you choose? Be thinking about it because we've got another chance to qualify at 9:20 on your big giveaway station.
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0: I thought you were going to leave me.
2: Well,
0: just flailing there.
2: Well, I knew you were about to talk about Mark. I know it feels final if I say 94.9 Star Country, but I knew we weren't done talking.
0: Is that right?
2: So I wasn't sure if
0: you could just feel that I was about to talk about Mark's goal route. You could just feel it.
2: When I can, it was like a presence thing. I was like, Mark's in the room.
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Franklin County residents are pushing supervisors to require a public vote before any data center can be built in the county. A citizen group has drafted an ordinance that would require any facility using 25 megawatts or more of electricity

0: or more than 1,000 gallons of water per day, to go through a mandatory countywide referendum. Right now, data centers are permitted by right at the Summit View Business Park without a public hearing or supervisor vote. The citizen written ordinance has not yet been added to any meeting agenda. President Trump wrapped up a 3-hour visit to Walter Reed National Military Medical Center yesterday and declared on social media that everything checked out perfectly. It was Trump's 4th publicly disclosed physical since returning to office 16 months ago. The 79-year-old has talked about feeling great, even while joking about his fondness for fast food and minimal exercise. Salem High School boys basketball coach Kevin Garst is retiring after 19 seasons, and he's being replaced by a familiar name, Adam Rutledge, a starter on Salem's 1999 state championship team that beat Gate City at the Norfolk Scope. Will take over the program. Garst himself was a member of the Spartans' 1994 state title team. I'm Ian Price, and that's the news.
1: After a mostly quiet commute into work this morning, patchy dense fog lifts by the early afternoon, and we'll see a stretch of some dry conditions. Showers and pop-up thunderstorms arrive during the afternoon and continue past dinner time tonight. We could see some flood conditions during your commute home this evening, and tomorrow we'll start to see some sunshine and some hit-or-miss showers and storms. Beginning on your Thursday, a much drier trend takes hold into the weekend. From WDBJ 7, I'm First Alert Meteorologist Ava Herrera on 94.9 Star Country.
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1: The world. We got to take care of it while we got it.
2: Okay.
1: So 30,000 volunteers in China.
2: How many?
1: 30,000.
2: 30,000, okay.
1: 30,000. They are traveling to this rural county to plant 1 million trees because the land's just dying away.
2: Their leader is letting them do that? It's a communist country.
1: Oh. Well, I mean, maybe he cares about the planet. Everyone cares about the planet. All right. I hope he wants to take care of it.
2: You think Xi Jinping cares about the planet?
1: That's not still the dictator.
2: Oh, what?
1: Or is it? Oh, wait, I'm getting confused with North Korea.
2: That's Kim Jong-un.
1: That's who I was thinking of. Well, maybe they sent them here to go take care of the plants. It's dying out there.
2: Well, respect to the Chinese people.
1: Exactly.
2: Not their country.

0: heinous leader.
1: Let's start over.
0: Okay.
1: 30,000 volunteers in China, they are traveling to this rural county that's dying out to plant 1 million trees because they want to protect the farmland, protect the water sources, and they're doing it out of the goodness of their heart because they want the land to just thrive.
0: Oh, great.
1: It's been deserted. They're going to bring it back to life. It's going to take a while. You know, trees take a minute to pop up, but they're going to do that. Closer to home, however, volunteers in Oakland, California, they have been spending 30 years restoring Sousal Creek into a thriving ecosystem with plants and wildlife. I'm not really familiar with these things.
0: Yeah.
1: So I'm just reading what I'm saying.
0: Yeah.
1: Basically, through their efforts, they've helped support these rare species that might have died out.
0: Okay.
1: Like special trouts.
0: All right.
1: And endangered plants.
0: I think the plural of trout is just trout.
1: Not trouts. I mean, yeah, you're probably right. Yeah, it is interesting how some words, they do pluralize. And others
0: I did not mean to take you off on a tangent. Finish your stories, please.
1: That's just it. Shout out to all these people doing amazing things to help our world.
0: Okay, good.
1: Finally here, we're going to switch gears, a hard pivot, to a 98-year-old British World War II veteran who has officially become the world's oldest wing walker. He stood on top of a flying plane in England for more than 9 minutes, over 1,000 feet in the air.
0: I've seen that. Was it a biplane?
1: Yeah, it's like one of the little puddle jumper looking ones.
0: Yeah, but was a biplane, like it has two wings? Was it one of those? I've seen
1: those.
0: Don't
1: all planes
0: wing
1: have
0: walker.
1: Two wings?
0: Huh?
1: Don't all planes have two wings?
0: No, I mean the wing on top of the wing. A biplane.
1: Oh, yeah. That's the one.
0: Yeah.
1: Yeah.
0: Yeah, the wing walkers. That's what they, yeah.
1: Yeah.
0: Okay.
1: Yeah. Yeah, he got on top of the plane.
0: What is happening to this? I'm really sorry I took you off the rails.
1: No, it's okay.
0: I think I messed with you.
1: No, yes.
0: I think I jacked you up.
1: Yes.
0: I'm sorry.
1: It's okay.
0: Okay.
1: I'm very short-circuited these days. I'm very much like,
0: yeah.
1: I can easily get thrown off.
0: Okay.
1: But anyway, it's a crazy video if you check it out. Oh, I think his name was Harry Heisman.
0: Okay.
1: Standing on top of the plane. So shout out to him. Shout out to the people in China. Shout out to the people in California.
0: Yeah.
1: We see you. We love you. We acknowledge you. And that's your good news of the day.
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0: Can I just talk about some concerts?
1: Okay.
0: Just something. Can I just talk about something normal?
1: That was normal.
0: Oh, I mean, Dr. Pepper Park at the Bridges. Northwest 8 Summer Concert Series this Saturday night. You know what my favorite Joni Messina song is?
1: Heads Carolina, Tails California.
0: Nope.
1: Bye-bye, love,
0: nope.
1: I'll catch you. Bring on the Rain.
3: Because tomorrow's another day.
0: Oh, I love this song.
1: Now you like this song?
0: Anyway. I love it.
3: So bring on.
1: I had a country karaoke CD growing up, and this song was on. I was like 7 years old.
0: So good.
1: Belting my heart
0: it
1: out.
0: Is this Saturday night. I think there's some tickets left. She's going to be with the Bennett Hall Band Friday, June 5th. Also love this lady. I ain't saying that you're out of battle, Lauren Elena. That's a good song. That is Friday, June 5th. Sunday, July 12th, Aaron Lewis and the Stateliners, one of my faves. September 11th, Larry Fleet. Friday, September 25th, Priscilla Block. 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
0: 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Maybe I'll invite my buddy Greg Migliarese to come out tonight.
3: Oh, yeah, you should.
0: He probably can't.
3: Oh.
0: Because he's got a bunch of little ones. He's got 3 kids.
3: Tell them to come.
0: Maybe 4, maybe 7. He's got kids.
3: Just strap some headphones on them and they'll have a great time.
0: That'd be awesome. On a school night. I'm sure they... Is this their last day of school? Anyway.
3: I don't know.
0: Talking about Greg Migliarese from Vice. 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

0: finally stop raining?
1: It's not. The sun's literally out right now.
0: I know, but I'm just tired of the rain. It's supposed to be like a 60% chance of rain day. Stop raining. We got it. We needed it. Got it. We're good.
1: Are you just mad because your hair's getting fluffy?
0: Mad because your hair's getting fluffy.
1: It is.
0: Your mom's.
1: My mom's a lovely lady.
0: 94.9 Star Country. We're playing Unnecessary Censorship. We've bleeped a word in a song. We need you to identify the word. Listen.

0: Star Country, what's that bleeped word?
1: Kiss.
0: Kiss is right. Mm. Yeah, that's it. What's your name?
1: Justin.
0: Where are you calling from, dude?
1: Roanoke.
2: 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Congratulations.
1: Awesome. Thank you guys so much.
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1: Dozens of Bonnetoc County residents packed last night's Board of Supervisors meeting to protest the planned Google Data Center campus, even though the project wasn't on the agenda. Concerns centered on water use, with some residents worrying the facility could affect private wells drawing from the same aquifer. Google has already provided millions of dollars to the county, including funding toward a new 911 center, something some protesters say could pressure Bonnetoc County leaders to support the project. Two people are under arrest in Rockbridge County following a timber theft investigation. Eric and Jessica Brahman of Natural Bridge face multiple charges after police spotted a suspicious truck hauling logs along Route 11 back in March. A follow-up investigation revealed timber had been stolen from private property and VDOT land, with a consulting forester placing its value at just over $103,000. The South Carolina Senate has rejected President Trump's push to redraw the state's congressional districts ahead of June primaries, a move that could have given Republicans an additional House seat. The proposal passed the state House, but senators blocked it yesterday. Some said it was simply too late to make the change. Others warned the move could backfire and elect an additional Democrat. I'm Ian Price, and that's the news on 94.9 Star Country.
2: Similar to what we saw yesterday, we could see some dense patchy fog early this morning and then some clear and quiet conditions through the early afternoon. Showers and thunderstorms pop up after lunchtime and continue into the evening. We are under a marginal risk to see some flooding, so be sure to remain weather aware today. Tomorrow will bring sunnier and quieter conditions with highs in the mid-80s and rain chances back off to a stray sprinkle for most. From WDBJ 7, I'm First Alert Meteorologist Ava Herrera on 94.9 Star Country.
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5: Oh, yeah.
3: Go ahead.
5: Tokyo.
3: Is not one.
5: The place with all the stairs in South America.
3: With all the stairs?
5: Yeah. Peru, maybe. It's got all the stairs. We've talked about that.
3: Machu Picchu?
5: Mm-hmm. That one.
3: All right, there's one. I'll give you that one. But that's not why. Not Machu Picchu.
5: Oh.
3: The Nazca Lines.
5: Oh, yeah. We also talked about that.
3: Okay, there's one. We'll see if you know the other two next.
5: I'm trying to think. We have many conversations. I'll know. If you say it, I'll know it.
3: Okay.
5: I'm going to win.

0: 94.9 Star Country, yes or BS? Yes, it is a true statement or BS. Brett Sharpe made it up. This is to see how well my co-host knows me.
1: You know what? Real quick, while I have it pulled up, I looked up our bios on the Star Country page because I know what we were like, what it says about us. It says Brett truly enjoys spending his mornings with Lil Taylor Todd.
0: Yeah.
1: Did you say that?
0: Yeah, I wrote it.
1: Oh. That's so nice.
0: Did you not write your own bio?
1: I guess so. I thought you had your people do it or something.
0: What?
1: Your executive
0: assistant.
1: What do you
0: mean our people?
1: You know, the people who do your hair and makeup each morning write your stuff for you. Yeah.
0: All right. So the topic is, what are the cities or country at the absolute top of my travel bucket list?
1: Okay.
0: Number one, Okinawa.
1: Yes. We've talked about this one.
0: Yeah. You said Tokyo, which that's okay.
1: You can stop there on your way around Japan. What would you do in Okinawa?
0: Karate.
1: Mm.
0: Number two, Peru.
1: Well, hold on. Would you like go to a class or would you just start beating somebody up?
0: I go to a class.
1: Okay. Peru. Yes. Mm. That's where the Aztec lines are.
0: Nazca. Yeah.
1: That's fun. What would you, you just go and see the lines and then move on to your next?
0: Yeah, I would want to be in like a helicopter or an airplane to see them.
1: I feel like that's probably expensive. But if you've saved up for this trip, I'm sure it's just part of the experience.
0: Right.
1: What would you eat in Peru? Because you're very picky. Same with Japan. What would you eat there?
0: Probably.
1: You'd find a McDonald's.
0: Like raw octopus or whatever they eat.
1: Who won't eat an apple, but will eat raw octopus.
0: Last one for the win, Death Valley, California.
1: Hang on. Can I look this up?
0: Yeah.
1: Death Valley.
0: Please.
1: What? Is this real?
0: Yeah. Is it real? You've never heard of Death Valley, California?
1: This looks like the Sahara. I'm going to say yeah. I don't know what you're going to do out there, but okay.
0: No, it's the hottest place on the planet.
1: Death Valley
0: is the hottest place on the planet.
1: On the planet.
0: I don't do well with heat. I'm from the Midwest. I like it cold.
1: There's no way on the planet. It's not even like the equator.
0: Okay, look it up. Google. What is the hottest place on Earth? Just Google. What is the hottest place on Earth?
2: Earth.
1: That's not that. Ethiopia.
0: Okay,
1: there's an article that says, move over Death Valley. These are the two hottest spots on Earth.
0: Okay, so it once was.
1: It once was, but then they traveled somewhere else.
0: Don't be a sore loser.
1: Here.
0: You lose.
1: You lose.
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0: 94.9 Star Country. You and I are married. Happily married.
1: Excuse? Oh, to other people. Yes.
0: Happily married to other... You and I are each happily married.
1: That threw me off for a second. I don't know how to say that.
0: But here's what I'm going to do. Because love is in the air. Spring. If you're sad about being single, I'm about to make you feel better.
1: Okay.
0: Benefits of being single. Then obviously, benefits of being married. We're happily married.
1: To other people.
0: You know what I mean.
1: What if someone's tuning in for the first time? They think we're a married couple.
0: Oh my gosh, they know we're not. You and I aren't married.
1: I just said if they're a first time listener.
0: Single person luxuries that people in relationships completely miss out on.
1: You know, I was actually just thinking about this the other day. Not that this is something I think about, but...
0: I was thinking about this. I didn't think about it, but I thought about it, but I didn't think about it.
1: Exactly. When I was single, I would like travel to New York City by myself.
0: Yeah.
1: I would just go. Right? There was no responsibilities, yeah. Just willy-nilly.
0: All right. Well, here's the perks of being single. Number one, knowing that piece of chocolate cake you left in the fridge will still be there whenever you want it. My poor wife, Hannah, if she leaves anything out, she's like, it's risky.
1: That you're going to take it?
0: Oh, well, yeah.
1: Why don't you ask? Hey, do you want the last blah, blah, blah?
0: Here's what she knows. She knows I love chocolate, so it shows she just doesn't bring anything chocolate.
1: I just think it's good. You just ask. Do you want the last such and such? If not, I'm going to take it.
0: Yeah.
1: And then you double down. Are you sure? And then you take it.
0: I always do, but she always goes, no, it's good. You can have it.
1: And then I go,
0: wait, but does she really say that or does she just want to make me happy?
1: That's true.
0: And then I eat it anyway. Number two, knowing things will be exactly where you left them, like kitchen scissors. You know right where they are.
1: Exactly.
0: Number three, never having to discuss plans with anyone. No discussion on dinner, what to watch, what to do, where to go.
1: Just do you.
0: Just do it.
1: Well, and that's a conversation we have weekly is, hey, what do you want from the grocery store? I don't know. Okay. Well, then I guess I'll just figure it out. So it's
0: again,
1: like, I don't even need.
0: I feel bad for Hannah. She goes, what do you want to eat this week? And I'm dude food. It's
1: ground beef, cheese,
0: oh, the four
1: and
0: T's.
1: Tilapia.
0: Tacos, tilapia. What are the other two? Tenders. Tenders.
1: Chicken
0: and,
1: tenders.
0: Yeah. And there's another T. I can't remember the other T.
1: You're funny.
0: Yeah. Never having to compromise, being able to binge TV shows without having to wait for another person so you can watch together. Mm. Love my wife. I hate to wait to watch the MotoGP race. I'm like, no, that's fine. I'll wait.
1: Where is she? Does she sleep in or something? Like she fell asleep?
0: No, she's busy doing stuff, but
1: making you food, probably. Woman.

0: Get out of the kitchen. Come watch this race with me.
1: Use it in the bathroom anytime you want.
0: I mean, that's still a thing.
1: Cooking a meal that lasts a few days.
0: Just make
1: a big pot of food and just make it last.
0: Because I do that where it's like, look, it sounds so pitiful. It'd be like, can I get more? And I'm like, we got to save this for tomorrow night.
1: Yeah. Setting the temperature at what I prefer.
0: Mm-hmm.
1: The freedom to toot whenever you want.
0: You don't toot. You're not a gassy person.
1: I'm not. I can't help. I don't eat gassy food.
0: I can't help. I don't toot.
1: And the last one, starfishing the bed.
0: I feel like you still do that. You've got a giant bed. Of course you can starfish.
1: I do have a giant bed, but Hannah like relegates me to 6 inches of it because she wants to be touching me at night.
0: She wants to take your heat.
1: Which is great. Yep. Yes. Touch me for 30 seconds and then just
0: get over. Why don't you wait till she falls asleep and then you roll her off of you? Ooh, how did you go?
1: That's what I do. She falls asleep. And sometimes she'll fall asleep with like a hand on me.
0: Aww.
1: And in her sleep, she grabs. And I'm like, ow, ow, honey.
0: What are you talking about? Maybe she's not really sleeping. She's
1: right?
0: Like, I'm tired of making your tacos, and squeezes your chest.
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8: When you finally find your thing, you want the whole world to know about that thing. 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
1: The continent with the biggest desert on Earth.
2: Antarctica.
1: That's correct.
2: Mm-hmm. Like, nobody lives there either. It's like less than 1,000, I'm pretty sure.
1: Yeah, I thought it was like 38 people live there.
2: I mean, I guess people are doing like exploration and penguin stuff. It's a big planet. I mean, continent. It's a planet.
1: The latest workout trend in New York City is chess boxing. What is it?
2: You hit someone in the face with a piece of chess.
1: With a piece of chess?
2: From the game. Like,
1: oh, a chess piece.
2: Like the king.
1: It's where competitors engage in an 11-round match alternating between playing chess on a game board and then actually boxing in a ring.
2: So it's like you're aggressive, blah, blah, blah, and then you sit down
1: and
2: very
1: then you rest.
2: Peacefully.
1: Yeah.
2: And then you get back up and bang,
1: so
2: bang,
1: I wonder
2: bang,
1: what
2: bang,
1: happens
2: bang.
1: If you win in the boxing ring, but you lose on the board. How do they score that?
2: I guess like best 2 out of 3 situation.
1: All right.
2: Chess is hard. Logan tried to teach me one time. We were at a hotel that had chess like out in the lobby. And I was like, I just couldn't figure it out. She doesn't play checkers.
1: My mom and dad taught me when I was really young. Their friends used to love to come over because I would beat them in chess. I was 5 when I learned how to play chess.
2: Why didn't you do anything with the skill? You could have gone on to be like a world chess player, like an aficionado.
1: I don't think those people make a lot of money.
2: Well, do it for the hobby. Do radio and then do chess as a side hustle.
1: Great, thanks.
2: Never too late.
1: You want me to teach you how to play chess?
2: I can't retain.
1: You can.
2: I just want to play checkers, black and red.
1: Somebody just paid $800 for a 5,000 square foot piece of underwater land in San Francisco.
2: Okay.
1: The realtors are calling it, quote, a unique opportunity for creative ownership.
2: To do what with it?
1: Swim above it? I don't know.
2: How much money did you say they spend?
1: $800.
2: Oh, okay. That's not... Do with your money what you will, but like that's kind of a waste of it. But if that's what you want to do, go ahead.
1: Crab it.
2: Put crabs in there?
1: No, like take crabs out of there.
2: Oh. Like, I mean...
1: Fish on it. Swim on it.
2: Okay. Build a little city under there.
1: The fastest growing city in America is...
2: I'm going to guess somewhere in Texas, like Austin or Houston.
1: Nope. Closer.
2: To us?
1: Yeah.
2: Charlotte.
1: Yep. Charlotte, North Kakalaki. And a new report says that as Charlotte barrels toward 1 million people, the city is uniting behind a common phrase, no more, we're full.
2: Yeah, like that's going to do anything. They keep building houses, bringing families in. Logan was actually just there this past weekend because he's from like an hour from Charlotte and his brother lives in Charlotte. So he was there and he was like, what a nice area because you got like the city and all the things, but then you got the suburbs right outside the city. So you can get the best of both worlds.
1: What is it? The Queen City?
2: Mm-hmm.
1: And all the places in, so like Charleston, South Carolina is just growing massively. The Carolinas are growing.
2: Charleston's too hot for me.
1: Yes.
2: Oof.
1: Yes.
2: Some of the hottest places on earth.
1: Agreed.
2: Sticky.
1: Where my parents live.
2: Hey, Gary.
1: And last thing, schools are being roasted online for having outdoor rain or shine graduation ceremonies.
2: Oh, that's terrible.
1: Well, some may not have I guess you can have a gymnasium, right?
2: We had my college graduation at Liberty. It was outside and it dumped rain.
1: What did you do?
2: You did it. Put the ponchos on. And it was funny. We had these people in front of us who had an umbrella open during the commencement. Jimmy Carter was our speaker, which was just riveting to hear in the rain. But they wouldn't put their umbrellas out. We couldn't see. So we were like, excuse me, can you
1: and
2: put the umbrellas
1: the
2: out?
1: The rain was dripping off of them right onto your pants.
2: Honestly, yeah. We were like, do you think you can put the umbrellas down? And they were like, no. And like snapped at us. And I was like, I don't want to be here in the rain. They could do us a common courtesy. They didn't put it down. But you just got to suffer through it.
1: And then they graduated and went on to be meteorologists.
2: I'm pretty sure they were just teachers too. Like y'all don't have to be there. You could sit under the...
1: They're just old teachers. Those nasty old teachers.
2: No, they were justified in sitting there. Like, you know what? Keep your umbrella open. I'm sorry to have bothered you. You're fine.
1: And that's your Star Buzz.
0: 94.9. Star Country.
2: They were lovely women. They were very nice.
1: Yeah.
2: Okay, you hear me talk about Glo Fiber all the time. 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

0: 94.9 Star Country, because he loves our morning show more than his own. 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
1: Control. I like that we always preface my appearances with that.
2: Daniels just sitting in there like, where's Dave?
1: I know.
2: Where'd my friend go?
0: So let me ask you, Dave Page. Okay. Star Country, your big giveaway station's giving away.
1: Yeah, big.
0: We're giving away, you get to pick your prize.
1: Right.
0: So it's $10,000 towards, let me tell you what it is.
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2: Yeah. On top of that, you've already won $50 fast cash from Roanoke Valley Community Credit Union. So you win $50
0: That's
2: off
0: your qualifying
2: bat.
0: Prize. Okay. And then you're in the running to pick your prize. Which prize would you pick, Dave Bates?
1: I will preface this. A few years ago, Cabinet to TLC came into my kitchen.
0: And they're amazing.
1: They're amazing.
0: Terry's fantastic.
1: So I'm good with that one.
0: Yeah.
1: I think.
0: Oh, so you've already used it, so you don't need it.
1: Right, right. I mean, they did a great job, and Terry and everybody at Cabinet Zoo, fantastic. Okay, because I probably would have picked that first if I hadn't, but I've already had them.
0: Yeah,
1: they come out. It's my 40th wedding anniversary this year. I think it's Fink's.
2: That's
0: how old are you?
2: Stop it!
0: I meant happy anniversary. The words of my thoughts were different.
2: Dave,
0: my thoughts were happy anniversary.
2: That's amazing.
1: I got married when I was 6 years old.
2: You know, go sit alone with Dick Daniels.
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0: Tay, if, not that I can play, but if I were to have $10,000 to spend like an Ashley.
2: Yeah.
0: I would buy one of those chairs. I sat in a chair that massaged you. It heated. I mean, the massage thing went like this, all the way up and down your back. It was amazing. It was so good. What do you mean, ew?
2: The way you just...
0: No, but I mean, it felt good.
2: Okay, I think, was it called...
0: Thunder Seating Collection.
2: Yeah, the Thunder Seating Collection.
0: Yeah.
2: Because it was like thunder
0: Flip
2: on
0: lock,
2: your body.
0: Triple power glider recliner with audio system. One touch remote control. Now, that was the other one I sat in that was like, you could feel the thunder. There was like a subwoofer under there.
2: You're like...
0: So when you're watching TV, it's like...
2: You're like crazy. Goldilocks trying out all the chairs. This one's too big.
0: Why you gotta be
2: this
0: like that? Why you gotta
2: small.
0: Make it like that?
2: This one's just
0: Listen,
2: right.
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2: 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I got my

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Load a truck up, hit the dirt road. Jump the barbed wire, spread the word. Light the bonfire and call the girls. King in the can and the Marlboro man. Jack and Jim were a few good men. Where you learn how to kiss and cuss and fight too. Better watch out for the boys in blue. And all this small town, he said, she said. Ain't it funny how rumors spread? Like I know something y'all don't know. Man, that talk is getting old. You better mind your business, man. Watch your mouth. Before I have to knock that loud mouth out. I'm tired of talking, man. Y'all ain't listening. Them old days.

0: Hang on a second. I want you to do it, but I want you, just you, to do it on your part, for, but for real.
1: You want me to do it?
0: Yeah.
1: Okay.
2: When do I do mine? Scared.
1: You don't have to be
0: a star, baby.
1: No, no.
0: I'll take it.
1: Okay.
0: I'll take it.
2: That just made my love for Zach just grow. It was really sweet.
1: I was waiting for something to be done to me, but
0: I was
1: I went ahead and did it anyway.
2: That was so sweet.
0: All right, you can steal. Let's see how you do here, Tay.
2: This is my day.
0: She didn't want to do back in the day. She was like, I want to win.
1: Twas a butt whooping yesterday, so we'll see.
2: I got two.
1: I got five.
2: Okay, whatever.
0: Tay, this lady turns 27 today, Johnny Depp's daughter. Her acting credits include Nosferatu and the two Kevin Smith movies, Yoga Hosers and Tusk.
2: I'm going to throw out a couple names somewhere in here. Lily Rose Depp.
0: That's it.
1: There you go. Lily Rose. Lily, that's all I got.
0: Zach, this man turns 36 today. He was Kurt

0: crap.
1: Your daughter loves Glee.
0: I know.
1: You watched every episode.
0: What is his name?
1: Comes up every episode.
0: I know.
1: At the bottom.
0: Yes. Turd Ferguson.
1: Chris Colfer.
0: Yes.
2: That's what it is.
3: Chris Colfer is
2: No.
3: 2-0.
1: Good start here.
3: Tay, this man turns 51 today. This band's lead singer, Outkast lead singer, Erykah Badu, is his baby mama. His song Miss Jackson is about their failed relationship.
1: Limp Bizkit.
3: No, Zach knows this.
2: Andre 3000.
3: That's correct.
2: Yes, 2-1.
3: I went and looked up the words after that.
2: Miss Jackson.
3: Zach, this man turns 55 today. He's Vision in the Avenger movies.
2: Oh, crap.
3: And Jarvis in all the Iron Man movies. He'll play Vision again on WandaVision miniseries follow-up Vision Quest, which is scheduled for
2: Vision Quest debut. Is an 80s movie about wrestling. It is not a Marvel movie. I'm sorry. Oh, God, I don't know. Jeremy Renner.
1: Samuel L. Jackson.
3: Paul Bettany.
2: Yeah,
3: Paul Bettany.
2: That guy.
3: Tay, this man turns 56 today. He's Commander Waterford on Hulu's The Handmaid's Tale.
2: Oh, God.
3: Monsignor Howard on American Horror Story Asylum and Will Shakespeare in Shakespeare in Love. He's Ralph Fiennes' brother. Fiennes? Ralph Fiennes' brother.
2: Isn't it Rafe?
1: Albert Fiennes? Albert Fiennes?
3: Is incorrect.
2: No.
1: Dang it. I know his face.
2: Yeah.
3: How do you say Ralph? Is it Fiennes? Fiennes? How do you
1: Fiennes.
3: Say that?
2: Fiennes.
3: Okay. F-I-E-N-N-E-S.
2: It is Jeremy.
3: Close, Joseph.
1: Joseph.
3: Zach, this man turned 61 today, different strokes superstar and older brother to Arnold.
2: Todd Bridges.
3: That's correct. Oh,
2: he's like the baby. Only one left. He's alive, right?
3: It's 2-2.
2: I think he's alive, but no one Arnold else is. Died. They're all gone. Kimberly died too. And Mr. Drummond.
3: Tay.
2: And Charlotte Ray. And the bicycle guy.
1: And... Who are you talking about?
2: That's, yeah,
1: you,
2: Gary
1: what
2: Coleman.
1: What you saying?
2: What you saying? Yes. What are you saying, Jerome?
3: What you talking about, Willis?
1: What you talking about, Willis? Yeah.
2: What are you saying, Kevin?
3: Tay, this man turned 62 today. Used to be the co-host of the sex talk show on MTV with Dr. Drew. And he hosted, like, the man show on MTV, I think. And he now has a podcast.
2: I got the...
3: He's a comedian.
2: Different Strokes theme song stuck in my head now.
0: Now the world don't move to the beat of just one drum. What might be right for you may not be right for some. Old man is born. He's a man of needs that along came to. They got nothing but the jeans, but they got... Different strokes.
2: Right, do your answer.
1: That was adorable.
2: Different strokes.
1: I already forgot the question. Tom. It was Tom.
2: Adam Carolla.
3: That's correct.
2: Radio guy.
3: Yep.
2: Yeah, gotta put some respect on his name.
3: He's catching up. Zach, this man turned 68, lead singer of Crowded House. Biggest hit, 1986, Don't Dream It's Over.
2: Hey now. I was a big Something So Strong fan. I like that lead singer of Crowded House.
3: I don't know who knows this. I just thought you would, so I put it in there.
2: Turd Ferguson.
3: That's wrong.
1: Chris Colfer.
3: No, it's Neil Finn.
2: Ah!
3: And last one here.
2: At least you got tie.
3: For the tie, Tay. This man turned 71 today. The only man ever to scare Vince McMahon. In the late 90s, he took over World Championship Wrestling and made it more successful than Vince's WWF. At least for a few years until Vince put WCW out of business. She doesn't know.
1: I'm thinking...
2: Chris Colfer.
1: Hulk Hogan.
2: sorry. Eric Bischoff
3: is right.
2: Yeah.
3: Zach wins at your
1: sneak
3: own
1: attack.
3: Game.
2: Big come from behind. It was a sneak attack.
3: Dang, Gina.
1: Dang.
4: Prettiest girl I'd ever seen. Look at her, man, look at me.

0: about you.
1: I don't really know how to say this. Graphics on t-shirts we own.
2: Okay. Yeah, you don't know how to say it.
3: Is choke.
4: Graphics.
1: Okay. Graphics on t-shirts we own.
2: So just like t-shirts that somebody owns.
3: Yeah.
2: Novelty tee. Graphic, whatever.
3: So we got t-shirts at home. What's on our t-shirts?
2: Yeah.
3: I'm trying
2: to
3: make it like less girly.
1: Number one, Mountainscape.
2: Mountainscape. So a t-shirt with a mountainscape on it is what we're getting at here.
1: Yeah.
2: Fair enough. I mean, that could just be anybody. Just walk by Mass General Store and you get yourself one of them.
3: Get you some.
2: Oh, let's go with the Peaks of Brett Sharp. Okay.
3: That's cute.
2: I like it.
1: It's an what? Eddie Boehner. Boehner?
2: Eddie Bauer. Boehner?
1: Eddie Bauer.
2: Eddie Boehner.
1: Eddie Bauer. That's, looks like an N.
2: Yo, that's Alabama Eddie Bauer. Is that Eddie Boehner?
1: It looks like an N.
2: Eddie Boehner.
1: It does look like an N.
3: Which mountains is it?
1: The blue ones.
3: The Blue Ridge. There you go. Nice.
1: Number two, Queen. The band, not the girl.
2: The band Queen.
3: Who's the girl Queen?
2: Oh. You the Queen.
4: She's your queen.
3: Not Miss Latifah.
2: I'm gonna go with Taylor.
1: That's correct.
2: Yeah. Yeah.
3: I love Queen. When I saw Bohemian Rhapsody, I was like,
4: "Rhapsody."
2: That's a good movie.
3: I got me a shirt. I wanted to rep.
2: I like Queen too because they were different than anything on earth. I mean, they were just like, we're going to do us. Yeah, exactly. And those record people said, that's the worst song ever. It's never going to be a hit. And look where we are today.
3: Exactly.
2: Freddie knew what he was doing, man.
1: Number three.
2: For the win, let's see.
1: Beavis and Butthead.
2: Oh, God.
1: And let me tell you this. Let me give you this hint.
2: Yeah.
1: It was worn so much, it actually got worn out.
2: God, Taylor can't possibly have a Beavis and Butthead t-shirt. You know what? I'm going to say this. I'm going to guess Brett, but I'm going to have a newfound respect for Taylor if I'm wrong. So this is a win-win either way. So Brett.
3: Respect me.
2: Really?
3: Respect me. Yes, I love Beavis and Butthead.
2: That's awesome.
3: Thanks to my dad. Because back in like 2011.
1: Way to go, Greg.
3: They relaunched the show. Mm-hmm. And so we started watching it.
2: It's
3: and
2: as then, like, stupid we got, as it ever was.
3: And then we got like the box sets of like the old seasons and stuff. And we went
1: Did you dislike it?
2: Who, Beavis and Butthead?
1: Yeah.
2: Oh my God, I loved them. Oh, okay. I still
3: it's
2: love
3: so
2: them.
1: Sorry, I interrupted you.
3: No, you're good. But at Spencer's, the mall.
1: Yeah.
3: You know, where else are you going to get a Beavis and Butthead shirt? I got one because I wanted to rep Beavis and Butthead.
2: Hey, Taylor.
3: They're literally in the room.
2: Hey, Taylor.
3: It's you're so
2: like,
3: good.
2: She's like kind of hot. She's like wearing me on a shirt. Oh my God. Hey, Beavis. I think that chick's into me.
4: Time to go.
2: Carnalia.
1: Zach's a next 12 under our commercial free.
3: Turn 12. That was adorable.
1: That's it for
2: Can
1: us.
2: You like say bye, Taylor?
1: Hey, come out and see us tonight at Sidewinders, by the way. Zach John King is playing tonight.
3: Zach John King.
1: He hits the stage right about 9:15,
4: yeah,
1: something like that.
4: Zach we got John an King opener.
1: Come out and see us.
2: Hey,
1: SidewinderSaloon.com for tickets.
2: Gonna say dress bye, all Terry. Sexy tonight. You gonna come to Sidewinders? Hey, baby.
3: Bye.
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Darling, I've wasted a lot of years not seeing the real you. 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

Lauren Elena, Chase Matthew, Lauren Elena in town next weekend. So Friday, June 5th, Dr. Pepper Park. And you can win tickets all this week with Brett and Taylor. 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

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Zach Jackson here with another Pick Your Prize qualifier on the way. A couple hours, so 12:20. You just hang out, enjoy the music. 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Maybe it's cabinetry with TLC. 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Maybe it's jewelry from Finks. It's up to you. 12:20.

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Brett and Taylor all this week. 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

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Stephen and Radford, Megan and Buchanan. 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

Ella Langley. We got another ticket stop coming up. You want to go to that sold-out show at the Salem Civic Center? Here's your chance. Monday, so June 1st, 11:30 to 1, Circle K on Orange Ave in Roanoke, giving away Ella Langley tickets. Put a little reminder in your phone so you don't forget. We have other Star Country prizes, too, but I know you want those Ella tickets. So Monday, 11:30 to 1, here with Star Country.

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1: Peggy.
0: Hi, Peggy. Where are we calling from?
1: I'm in Dublin right now.
0: Well, Peggy in Dublin, congratulations. You're caller 12 right now.
1: Oh, yay.
0: Look at you. $50 in fast cash in your pocket, which as we know right now is like one bag of Doritos and 2 gallons of gas, but it's $50. We'll take it, right?
1: Right.
0: All right. Yes. So, but we get the $10,000 grand prize. So we're in the running for that. Do we have any idea of what we might want to choose, Peggy?
1: No.
0: Here's the beauty, Peggy. You don't have to choose right now. You can choose if you're the grand prize winner. So everybody else, we have another qualifier today at 5:20. And then that grand prize drawing is coming up down the road from your big giveaway station. Who's that, Peggy?
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2: Showers and storms again today, 82. Just partly cloudy tomorrow. Maybe a dry day, maybe 83.

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10: 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Partly cloudy tomorrow, 83.
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Morgan Wallen, Ella Langley. Ella, a couple weeks away from her Salem Civic Center show. It's sold out, but we have tickets. So if you want to go to that June 25th show, you got to join us at the Circle K on Orange Ave in Roanoke this Monday, 11:30 to 1, giving away Ella Langley concert tickets. You can also play Plinko for other awesome star

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12 in a row, commercial-free continues here on 94.9 Star Country. Brett and Taylor back live tomorrow morning. They always have the most concert tickets. So tomorrow, another shot to win Lauren Elena tickets. She'll be at Dr. Pepper Park next weekend. 7:50 tomorrow morning, your chance to win on Star Country. Baby.

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1: Devil went down to Georgia. He was looking for a soul to steal. He was in a bind because he was way behind and he was willing to make a deal. When he came across this young man sawing on a fiddle and playing it hot, and the devil jumped up on a hickory stump and said, "Boy, let me tell you what. I guess you didn't know it, but I'm a fiddle player too. And if you'd care to take a dare, I'll make a bet with you. Now, you play pretty good fiddle, boy, but give the devil his due. I bet a fiddle of gold against your soul, because I think I'm better than you." The boy said, "My name's Johnny, and it might be a sin, but I'll take your bet. You're going to regret, because I'm the best as ever been."

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And he pulled the bow across the strings and it made an evil hiss. And then a band of demons.

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Johnny said, "Devil, just come on back if you ever want to try again. 'Cause I told you once, you son of a gun, I'm the..."

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11: Hi, I'm Pastor Kevin. 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Like many people, I have my favorite teams. You could definitely call me a sports fan. 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But a follower is someone who's committed. When it comes to sports, being a fan is okay. 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

Tonight, some more chances of showers and thunderstorms. Chance of precipitation is 60% with a low around 65. Tomorrow for your Thursday, as of right now, it's saying just mostly sunny with a high near 82. And looking outside, it's partly cloudy. It's 84. And we do have that severe thunderstorm watch for our area until 9 p.m. tonight. But right now, 84 here at 94.9.

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0: Orange Avenue in Roanoke on Monday, June 1st from 11:30 to 1 because we're giving away Ella Langley tickets. You can enter to win a pair of tickets to go see the sold-out Ella Langley show at the Salem Civic Center for June 25th. 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

Ella Langley, Be Her, 94.9 Star Country. 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

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Hey, how you look? 94.9 Star Country. What are you doing tonight? 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I can hear the

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5: Star Country Weather. Tonight we got more chances of showers and thunderstorms. Chance of precipitation is 60%. Otherwise, going to be mostly cloudy, low around 65. Tomorrow for your Thursday, mostly sunny, high near 82. Looking outside, there's a few clouds. It's 86, and we do have that severe thunderstorm watch now until 9 p.m. tonight. So be safe out there. Right now, it's 86 here at 94.9.

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I'm going to be giving away that pair of tickets. So stick around. We're playing a game of What Is It? 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With

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We got a game of What Is It coming at you after Easton Corbin for Cooper Allen tickets. Stick around.

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1: You are 75% more likely to get arrested for this in the 90s, the 1990s, than today. You are 75% more likely to get arrested for this in the 90s than today. What is it? If you know what it is, give us a call. 540-767-STAR, 434-477-1212. We are playing for a pair of tickets for you to go see Cooper Allen, Dr. Pepper Park, Thursday, July 16th. You can get your tickets, get more information over at drpepperpark.com. But if you want to go see Cooper Allen for free, you got to answer the question. You are 75% more likely to get arrested for this in the 90s than today. And if you know what it is, give me a call. You can win Cooper Allen tickets. Call me. Good luck.

0: 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We're playing a game of what is it? The question today, you are 75% more likely to get arrested for this in the 90s than today. Hello, Star Country, what is it?
1: Jaywalking.
0: It is not jaywalking. Callback, try again.
1: Theft.
0: It is not theft. Callback, try again.
2: Is it speeding?
0: It is not speeding. Callback, try again.
3: Jaywalking.
0: It is not jaywalking. Those are all good guesses, but it's not what I'm looking for. The question again, you are 75% more likely to get arrested for this in the 90s than today. If you know what it is, give me a call. 540-767-STAR-4344-77-1212 for your chance to go see Cooper Allen at Dr. Pepper Park on July 16th. And if you want to go see him, you got to answer the question. Once again, you are 75% more likely to get arrested for this in the 90s than today. What is it? If you know what it is, give me a call.

0: Matthew, All My Exes, 94.9 Star Country, and she'll be at Dr. Pepper Park next week, next Friday. But we're talking about Cooper Allen, who's coming out to Dr. Pepper Park on July 16th. And you can win him by answering the question. The question today, you are 75% more likely to get arrested for this in the 90s than today. Hello, Star Country, what is it?
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0: It is downloading media illegally.
1: Woo!
0: There you go. What's your name?
1: Sarah.
0: Sarah, where are you calling from?
1: Fincastle.
0: Sarah, calling from Fincastle. Well, you just want a pair of tickets to go see Cooper Allen at Dr. Pepper Park Thursday, July 16th. More info at drpepperpark.com. You excited?
1: I am.
0: Sarah, I don't know if you're old enough, but did you ever download media illegally in the 90s?
1: No, sir.
0: What about in the 2000s?
1: No, sir.
0: Are you just saying that because you're on air?
1: No, I'm positive.
0: Oh, okay, sure. Okay, Sarah. All right, well, you won a pair of tickets to go see Cooper Allen at Dr. Pepper Park. Who is your big giveaway station?
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1: Heather,
0: where are you calling from?
1: I'm calling from Hardy.
0: Heather, calling from Hardy. You're calling number 12.
1: Awesome.
0: There you go. Which means you just won $50 fast cash from Roanoke Valley Community Credit Union, and you're qualified to pick your $10,000 prize.
1: That is so awesome. 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

0: Low Cash, Wrong Hearts, 94.9 Star Country. Zach John King is tonight at Sidewinders. You can still get your tickets now. 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I just saw the Star Country van roll out of the parking lot a little bit ago. Heading down there. Brett's going to be down there. Go say hi to him. Go see Zach John King live tonight. And a reminder, Low Cash will be there next Wednesday, June 3rd. 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So Zach John King tonight, Sidewinders. 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And, of course, see the big old Star Country bus down there. Say hi to it. 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
0: weather. A quick turnaround. Tonight, going to be a chance of more wetness. Chance of showers, chance of thunderstorms are likely. Chance of precipitation is only 60%. Otherwise, going to be mostly cloudy. Low around 65 tomorrow for your Thursday. It's looking like just mostly sunny. High near 82. And looking outside, it is a few clouds in the sky. It's 86. We do have that severe thunderstorm watch until 9 p.m. tonight. But right now, it looks... sun is peeking through those few clouds here at 94.9.

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0: 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You know Ella Langley. She's coming to the Salem Civic Center on June 25th. Did you get your tickets? If you didn't, you can enter to win a pair of tickets with us on Monday, June 1st. We're going to be out at Circle K on Orange Avenue in Roanoke from 11:30 to 1. And you can come by, play some Plinko for your chance to win some Star Country prizes or some Ridjacks tickets and more. 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

0: 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Chance to win Ella Langley tickets Monday, 11:31 at Circle K on Orange Avenue in Roanoke. We'll tell you more about it to remind you.
1: Take a left here, boy. 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

0: Bailey Zimmerman, Chevy Silverado, 94.9 Star Country. The Eli Young Band's coming to the Coves at SML this Saturday. And the Brett and Taylor Morning Show, 6:50, are giving away a pair of tickets when they play Tough as Heck Trivia.
1: I don't know if you were looking at me or not. You probably smile like that all the time. I don't mean to bother you.

Tonight, we still have that chance of showers, maybe a thunderstorm. Chance of precipitation is 60%, low around 65. Tomorrow for your Thursday, mostly sunny, high near 82. And looking outside, a few clouds. We do have that severe thunderstorm watch until 9 p.m. tonight. It is 84 here at 94.9.

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0: country am I in?
1: It doesn't matter. It's 5 o'clock somewhere.
0: It's always on 5 in Margaritaville, come to think of it.
1: Yeah, I heard that.
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He will be there on June 18th. 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
5: We got a slight tease with some sunshine earlier, looking for a good chance of thunderstorms hanging around overnight with a low of 64. Then tomorrow, absolutely picture perfect, the high 85.

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0: I'm going to be up extra early on July 10th to see Megan Maroney perform that song on the City Concert Series. Today Show is where it's going to happen. Right now, Luke Bryan is on Star Country.
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